years can a mountain exist before it is washed to the sea? Yes, and how many years can some people exist before they're allowed to be free? Yes, and how many times can a man turn his head and pretend that he just doesn't

0: Wir lieben Rock. Rockland.
1: Mach an und laut.
2: Swing low in a dark glass hour. You turn and cower. See it turns into